Pastor Oswald Smith of Toronto, Canada, made a statement once that impacted my life. He said, shouldn't everybody hear once before somebody hears twice what Christ did for them on Calvary? Of all ordained preachers in the world, 94% of them preach to 9% of the world's population who can speak English. Only 6% of the ordained preachers in the world preach to the other 91% of the world's population who cannot speak English. Lord, send me anywhere.